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Parts of my story I tried to hide in the glory and sweep it under the table so you would never know. Sometimes I feel like an accident. People look when they're passing and never check on the past.

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Yeah, she says she wants a real man. One who opens up the door, holds her hand and still smiles when he feels bad. In control of his emotions, wears his heart on his sleeve, but don't get mad. One who gives her all his time, puts his dreams to the side and gets a real bag. Yeah, she says she wants a real man.

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2: It's our party, we can do what we want. It's our party, we can say what we want. 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